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7: Let's go to line number three. And Sue, you're on the air.
8: Hi, Brian. How are you?
7: I'm good. How are you? Long time no speak.
8: Yeah, absolutely. First of all, let me give a genuine thank you to VOCM. And I say that from Bill Rowe, Baz Jameson, George McLaren, Patty Daly, and yourself, and all the production staff of Open Line and the programs. We've been there through it all, really, mm-hmm. on energy. And I bring it up because I want to go to where we came from. In this deal, Newfoundland and Labrador Hydro is a significant partner, correct?
7: Yes.
8: Had we listened to the experts, Brian, we wouldn't have Newfoundland and Labrador Hydro. Mm. The people of this province saved Newfoundland and Labrador Hydro, that which is being used to do any deal would have been in private hands. Mm-hmm. So I'd like to point that out first. Yep. The experts didn't do so hot on Muskrat Falls either. But VOCM, the Open Line programs, heard and listened through all of the concerns relative to Muskrat Falls. And as the inquiry determined, the people were right. We are now at another juncture, the shortening of the 2041. And I have to say that in my life, I looked forward to my children and grandchildren having 2041 come, because I am interested in the future of Newfoundland and Labrador. I'm interested in our children and grandchildren benefiting from our resources. We have been blessed with resources, Brian, but we have been tortured with giveaways. Had we waited on the original Churchill Falls deal a couple of years, that $3 a barrel oil would have gone up, right?
7: Mm-hmm. We would have seen it in the early 70s, yes.
8: And we would have seen, with an escalation clause, knowing that the price of oil was going to go up, tens of billions of dollars. But we didn't wait that year, year and a half, 2 years. And that brings me to our finance minister. He has to be kidding, right? When I listened to him say, take my word for it, I became very annoyed. Take your word for what? Your word was this: there will be no deal unless the people of this province approve it via referendum. Now, then he says, well, you know, if we keep a few of our promises, most of our

0: CM.
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8: St. John's Metro, rest of the Avalon, Clarenville, rain, winds 40 tonight, showers Friday morning, but sun in the afternoon, westerlies 50 and a high of 18. Central Newfoundland, rain tonight, winds 50, sunny, winds 40 and a high of 19 on Friday. South Coast, rain and fog tonight, winds pick up to 60, everything dries out on Friday, winds 50 and temperature 16. For the West Coast, Southwest Coast, Northern Peninsula, showers, winds 40 tonight, cloudy on Friday, showers in the morning, winds 40 and a high of 12.
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9: St. John's Metro, rest of the Avalon, Clarenville. Rain, winds 40 tonight. Showers Friday morning, but sun in the afternoon. Westerlies 50 and a high of 18. Central Newfoundland, rain tonight. Winds 50, sunny. Winds 40 and a high of 19 on Friday. South Coast, rain and fog tonight. Winds pick up to 60. Everything dries out on Friday. Winds 50 and temperature 16. For the West Coast, Southwest Coast, Northern Peninsula, showers. Winds 40 tonight. Cloudy on Friday. Showers in the morning. Winds 40 and a high of 12.
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6: Tonight, expect cloudy skies with 5 to 10 millimeters of rain and a low of 13. Tomorrow brings a mix of sun and cloud with light rain and a high of 18. Currently in St. John's, it's 14.
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4: Tonight, expect cloudy skies with 5 to 10 millimeters of rain and a low of 13. Tomorrow brings a mix of sun and cloud with light rain and a high of 18. Currently in St. John's, it's 14.
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3: Tonight, expect cloudy skies with 5 to 10 millimeters of rain and a low of 13. Tomorrow brings a mix of sun and cloud with light rain and a high of 18. Currently in St. John's, it's 14.
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3: Tonight, expect cloudy skies with 5 to 10 millimeters of rain and a low of 13. Tomorrow brings a mix of sun and cloud with light rain and a high of 18. Currently in St. John's, it's 14.
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0: gray, foggy day or by the glow of the kerosene light. 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
4: Overnight, expect 5 to 10 millimeters of rain with a low of 13. Later today brings light rain and a high of 18. Tomorrow features a high of 15. Currently in St. John's, it's 14.
3: 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That's why we have frequent weather updates. 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
4: Overnight, expect 5 to 10 millimeters of rain with a low of 13. Later today brings light rain and a high of 18. Tomorrow features a high of 15. Currently in St. John's, it's 14.
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3: Overnight, expect 5 to 10 millimeters of rain with a low of 13. Later today brings light rain and a high of 18. Tomorrow features a high of 15. Currently in St. John's, it's 14.
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6: Overnight, expect 5 to 10 millimeters of rain and a low of 13. Later today brings light rain with a high of 18. Tomorrow features a high of 15. Currently in St. John's, it's 14.
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3: Overnight, expect 5 to 10 millimeters of rain and a low of 13. Later today brings light rain with a high of 18. Tomorrow features a high of 15. Currently in St. John's, it's 14.
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4: Overnight, expect 5 to 10 millimeters of rain and a low of 13. Later today brings light rain with a high of 18. Tomorrow features a high of 15. Currently in St. John's, it's 14.
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4: Overnight, expect 5 to 10 millimeters of rain and a low of 13. Later today brings light rain with a high of 18. Tomorrow features a high of 15. Currently in St. John's, it's 14.
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6: Today features a mix of sun and cloud with a high of 18. Tonight brings mainly cloudy skies and a low of 10. Tomorrow features a high of 13. Currently in St. John's, it's 16.
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0: All right, we're having a little technical difficulty, but Richard Duggan will be in the news booth in just a moment, and some of the things that he's working on this morning is that report that says Newfoundland and Labrador will lead Canada's economic growth this year. So we'll be keeping an eye out for that story as well. And also, the City of St. John's has issued a request for proposals for affordable housing under its new land disposition program.
1: All right, I'm in here now, Russell. Okay. So, yeah, I will continue along. A program which helps those who lost their primary residence in the Conception Bay North wildfires and who did not carry insurance is being extended. VOCM's Beth Fagan reports.
2: The Temporary Housing Assistance Program is being extended until March 31st so that residents who lost their primary residence can continue to receive financial support for temporary housing. As well, government has directed the Canadian Red Cross to focus on the province's $3.1 million portion of the appeal fund on supporting long-term housing solutions for those households. As part of the recovery efforts, officials from the CBN Wildfire Response and Recovery Team and from the Newfoundland and Labrador Housing Corporation will be scheduling one-on-one sessions with each of the households in question in the coming weeks to discuss options. Beth Fagan, VOCM, Local News Now.
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0: Things are moving along for the most part around the city and the metro area. We do have some slowdowns, of course, as you get into Portugal Cove Road at Major's Path, all along the Prince Philip Parkway through the area of Memorial University. So a little spot there. We've also got a slowdown out on St. Thomas's Line, and that's between Deborah Lynn Heights and another little spot, Raymond's Lane. So there's a little bit of a slowdown there to be mindful of. Also this morning, we've got some slowdowns along Columbus Drive as well. You're going to see Thorburn Road as you head in towards Goldstone Street all the way over to Prince Philip Parkway. So be mindful there. And Topsail Road, also some slowdowns there. This is from the just as you get to Donna Road and Carwood Drive all the way over to the turnoff to Kenmount Road and the Trans-Canada Highway. There's some slowdowns there as well. That's your look at traffic.
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1: For St. John's Metro, the rest of the Avalon, Clarenville, and the South Coast. For today, sun and clouds. Showers all day on the South Coast. Winds at 50, high of 18. For tonight, cloudy, low of 10. For tomorrow, sun and cloud, high of 15. For central Newfoundland, for today, sun and cloud. Winds 40, high of 17. For tonight, chance of showers and a low of 9. For tomorrow, sun and cloud and a high of 13. And for the West Coast and Northern Peninsula, for today's showers, winds 40, high of 12. For tonight, chance of showers and a low of 8. For tomorrow, cloudy and a high of 12. Currently, it is cloudy and 17 here in VOCM Valley. Next news is coming up just a couple minutes before open line. I'm Richard Duggan.
0: All right. Thank you, Richard. It is 8:36 here on your VOCM mornings, and Jerry Lynn Mackey is away. She's on assignment in Gander today, but you'll be hearing from her again a little bit later on. She's going to be joining Tim Powers this afternoon after 4 o'clock. Well, history is meeting true crime as the Historic Crime Club gathers next week. They'll be discussing brutal murders of three people in Harbor Grace nearly 200 years ago. Teacher Robert Crocker Bray and his young son Samuel and a live-in caregiver, Ellen Coombs, were murdered in a robbery gone wrong in 1833. Julia Mayo of the A.C. Hunter Library formed the club to discuss historic local murders and whether the same outcomes would be reached today. Julia Mayo spoke with VOCM's Linda Swain.
7: I love true crime, but I love historic crime. I'm not into violence for violence's sake. I'm into mysteries, and I love finding out clues and seeing if we can find a different twist or a different look at these old crimes. So this crime club that we created a couple years ago, we meet probably every other month, and we have different crimes that people come together and investigate. Mostly it's done online, and people, you know, Google and look through online archives, and we bring together all the information that we can find about a particular crime, and we share it with each other, and we discuss it. And then we look at, what if this crime happened today? How would that have changed? Like the investigation, the prosecution, all the things that are involved with the crime, how would that be different in the 21st century?
8: What I find fascinating, being a reporter and journalist, is how newspapers at the time reported some of these things. There's all kinds of detail that's included in some of these cases that you would never see included in stories today, and vice versa. There's omissions that would probably be the focus of a lot of attention nowadays. Picking apart some of this, reportage from 100 or 200 years ago, how do you find that?
7: Well, sometimes it's really difficult because we are relying on really biased forms of information, because the newspapers of the day, there was no real censorship in terms of making sure the information they were putting forth was true. Especially anything around 1800s or before that, it was just kind of, you know, the reporters reported what they thought and put it out there, and people made their opinions based on that. It was not, I don't think, as accurate in terms of reporting as we have today. But also, I find it really interesting in terms of the language of the reports and how, you know, we can look at, okay, this newspaper was, owned by mainly Catholics, and so they have a different look and a different way of investigating these crimes. It's really, really interesting and can be very complicated.
8: So what do we know about Robert Crocker Bray and the nature of this particular crime?
7: We have a lot of information we have is from, there's a book that I have been using primarily to pull up some of these older crimes. In this one particularly, Peter Downing, sometimes recorded as Peter Downey, these two people he and another man named Patrick Malone worked for Robert in Harbor Grace. And the men believed that Bray had kept cash in his house, and it was like a botched robbery. And they entered his home, they found him sitting at the kitchen table, and they struck him with a hatchet and killed him. And then, of course, a lot of times during that time in history, everybody knows everybody. You either knew everybody or you were related to everybody. So they fled to a nearby cove to hide what they had found. But the people had found the bodies in the house, and they raised the alarm, and it was all a matter of, you know, hunting them down and bringing them to justice.
8: And it's the subsequent sentencing and the like that has caught the imagination of a lot of people, because one of them ended up being gibbeted, and that really turned off a lot of the populace of Harbor Grace at the time, so much so that they cut him down and actually put him on the magistrate's front door. Is that not right?
7: Exactly. And the whole concept of gibbeting, it was done as a form of a deterrent, to deter people from committing crimes. And, you know, they thought that, okay, this is going to be, we're going to scare them to death. The whole concept of gibbeting was so abhorrent to people that they wrote petitions and they rioted, and they definitely changed the way things were done in Newfoundland. And it was all, you know, the common everyday people saying, no, that's enough. Yeah, because we want to have communities, and we want to live here with our families. We want to raise our kids. We want our kids to live here. And, you know, this is not just something that you would see done at that time. You wouldn't be seeing that in London. They wouldn't be doing that in more established communities. So, yeah, they put their foot down and they said no.
8: So anybody who wants to get involved now in this historic crime club, you have you're going to be discussing the murder of Robert Crocker Bray and his young child and servant. When and where?
7: At the A.C. Hunter Library, and it happens September the 15th, and it's 6:30 p.m., but you can register to attend in person or online, so it's a hybrid event.
0: There you go. Just head over to the public library page for the A.C. Hunter, and you'll find out more. That was Julia Mayo of the A.C. Hunter Library talking about their historic crime club, which gathers on Monday night at 6:30. It's 8:42.
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1: For St. John's Metro, the rest of the Avalon, Clarenville, and the South Coast. For today, sun and cloud, showers all day on the South Coast, winds at 50 and a high of 18. For tonight, cloudy, winds 40, low of 10. For tomorrow, sun and cloud, and a high of 15. For central Newfoundland, for today, sun and cloud, winds at 40 and a high of 17. For tonight, chance of showers, winds at 40 and a low of 9. For tomorrow, sun and cloud and a high of 13. And for the West Coast and Northern Peninsula, for today, showers, winds at 40 and a high of 12. For tonight, chance of showers and a low of 8. For tomorrow, cloudy and a high of 12.
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0: It's 8:48 now here on the program, and obviously today is marking the 25 years since the September 11th terrorist attacks. It's a day that changed the world forever, and certainly forever changed the town of Gander. Now, we all know the famous story of how the community rallied to take in thousands of stranded plane people with open arms. But what's it like for locals to look back on that historic effort near a quarter century later? Well, VOCM's Jerry Lynn Mackey is in Gander, and she was out and about to speak with some of the residents about this anniversary.
21: I think it's really good because I think a lot of the people that were helped are back in town, so they appreciated what we did for them. I didn't take them into my home, but we provided meals for them at our parish hall at the time.
22: Tell me a little bit about making the meals and whatnot.
21: We provided bedding for them because some of them went to our church place at Mint Brook, and we went home and gathered up comforters and blankets and what have you and took out for them, and then we did the meals, taking turns.
22: Can you believe it's been 25 years?
21: No, absolutely not. Time passes too quickly.
22: Looking back, do you think the world changed that day?
21: Yes. Well, the world is changing anyway, day by day.
22: How old are you, can I ask?
23: 19, be 20.
22: Okay, so you were not around when Gander took in the world?
23: No, I wasn't.
22: What do you think of it all?
23: It's history.
24: Oh, I remember it quite well. Well, it's like, you know, all the planes coming in, scary and all that, right? You know, didn't know what to expect, and yeah, it was a scary time for everybody.
22: It certainly was, and a tragic time as well. Yeah. Did you take people into your home?
24: I didn't, but I went up and helped volunteer, you know, with serving food and different stuff like that, right? A lot of people everywhere, wherever you go, you drive up the street, there was people everywhere on lawns and sides of the roads everywhere, scared, looks very scared people.
22: Your town is famous world over for kindness. What's that like to be here in Gander and known for?
24: Not only Gander, but you had a lot of surrounding areas too helped out, right? You know, I know they sort of focuses on Gander, but like a lot of the smaller communities too was helping out, taking people in and doing what they could, right?
22: Now we've got the 25th anniversary.
24: Yes, yeah.
22: A lot of people in town again.
24: It's going to be a lot again, yeah.
22: How are you feeling about 25 years come and gone?
24: Can't believe it. We spoke about it there a couple of days ago. Can't really believe it's been 25 years, right? I talked to the grandkids about it, and I'm like, oh, God, they wasn't even around then. Like, you know, and you're trying to explain it all to them. And
25: It's crazy, honestly. Like, it's, you know, it's been a long time, and I'm just, you know, I wonder how people, you know, are still doing a bit of it, and I'm sure, you know, still traumatizing and stuff like that. But, you know, I'm happy, you know, Gander helped a lot of people and stuff, and, you know, it's a nice place to be. So
22: it's famous around the world for its kindness. How does that feel?
25: It's awesome. It's nice to know that, you know, people so close to home are so generous and, you know, spend so much time and open their homes to the people that, you know, needed help and stuff. It's really a nice community to be involved in, for sure.
22: Now, you work in Gander. You weren't around for 9/11, were you?
25: No, I remember being on the news. I was very young, but it was still scary for me, yeah.
22: You were living in a neighboring community then?
25: Yeah, Botwood, actually. Okay. Yeah.
22: Botwood did a lot to help people, too.
25: Yeah, it did. I was really young at the time, but, you know, all the people, you know, like my family and stuff, and, you know, they experienced it back then more than me, but I'm just, you know, happy that everybody, you know, helped everybody and stuff like that. It's really nice and it's kind.
0: That is some of the folks in Gander who were alive and some who weren't during 9/11 25 years ago. And also, you know, there was other places that helped out during the day, and that includes some folks in St. John's. Here's what another listener who had to tell us about this effort.
3: Yeah, hi, good morning. I listened to your interview regarding 9/11, and I think, not to take away from what Gander did during 9/11, 5,000 passengers were in St. John's during this terrible thing. 88 of them were at the hub. We housed them for the duration, and on the first night, they slept on the floor and mattresses and things that were provided to us from the community. But on the second night, subsequent nights, I released them into the community, and they stayed at homes in the St. John's, Mount Pearl Paradise area. And I say 87 of them went out in the community because there was one, an 88-year-old lady who was from Belgium who couldn't speak any English. She only spoke French, and I speak French. And I couldn't find a French family for her to stay with. And so she stayed in my office for the duration. And I assisted her with phone calls and things for her family. But she passed many, many years ago. There's lots of stories and lots of memories, I'm sure, from St. John's and housing these passengers. Thank you.
0: And thank you for that. And we'll have more, of course, on this throughout the day today, and including with Brian Callahan. He's up for VOCM Open Line in just a few moments here on your VOCM Mornings.
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1: Good morning, I'm Richard Duggan. It was 25 years ago today that an act of hatred changed the world forever. A number of U.S. passenger jets overtaken by terrorists were used as weapons, targeting a number of iconic landmarks in the United States, including the Twin Towers in New York. Retired Chicago Battalion Chief Patrick Maloney remembers the emotions of spending 10 days in the smoldering wreckage of the towers.
2: I brought my sons here. They remember when I responded, so I came here to tell the story to them so we can teach the next generation and never forget.
1: A new report says Newfoundland and Labrador will lead Canada's economic growth this year while Ontario is set to lag. VOCM's Zach Power.
3: Signal 49 Research says Newfoundland and Labrador will lead the country in growth for a second consecutive year, driven by higher oil prices. GDP is expected to grow by 3.7% in 2026. The economy in most other provinces will expand by about 1.5%, but Ontario and Quebec will expand by less than 1%, as they've been hit hardest by tariffs. Countering the positive aspects of the economy in Newfoundland and Labrador, says Richard Forbes, the lead researcher, are headwinds from relatively older populations and weak migration trends. Signal 49 Research bills itself as the country's leading independent research organization, having been in existence for over 70 years. Zach Power, VOCM. Local news now.
1: Work to remove the traffic lights at Airport Heights, Portugal Cove Road, and Major's Path gets underway in the overnight hours tonight. It starts at 11 o'clock tonight and will run through to 7 o'clock tomorrow morning. That's your news. VOCM traffic and weather are coming up next.
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8: Well, just a reminder, we had a moose spotting out near the westbound lanes of the Trans-Canada Highway, about 2 kilometers east of Avondale. Around Metro today, it's Topsail Road from about Paradise Road all the way over to the Outer Ring Road turnoff is looking like it's pretty busy there at this hour, so you'll see a slowdown there. We've got another one out on St. Thomas's Line. This is near Deborah Lynn Heights. There's a bit of a slowdown there this morning. And, Prince Philip Parkway, especially around Memorial University, you're going to see some slowdowns there, so be mindful of that. Topsail Road, a few slowdowns all the way in from the Kmart Road turnoff all the way over to Mount Carson. And other than that, you're going to try and avoid the area around Portugal Cove Road and Major's Path, the turnoff to the airport too, also a bit slow there this morning. So be mindful of those traps as you make your way around Metro.
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1: For St. John's Metro, the rest of the Avalon, Clarenville, and the South Coast. For today, sun and cloud. Showers all day on the South Coast. Winds at 50 and a high of 18. For tonight, cloudy. Winds 40 and a low of 10. For tomorrow, mix of sun and cloud and a high of 15. For central Newfoundland, for today, mix of sun and cloud, winds at 40 and a high of 17. For tonight, chance of showers, winds at 40, low dipping down to 9. For tomorrow, sun and cloud and a high of 13. And for the west coast and northern peninsula, for today, showers, winds at 40 and a high of 12. For tonight, chance of showers, winds at 30 and a low of 8. And for tomorrow, Saturday, cloudy and a high of 12 degrees. Currently, it is 16 degrees and cloudy here in VOCM Valley. Next news is coming up at

0: some of the voices you heard during our VOCM 10th anniversary broadcast from the Gander Community Center. It's now the Steele Community Center, again, 10 years ago. We're opening our lines, though, for those of you who would like to maybe share a memory. A lot of you know exactly where you were. Not only that, on this date, but you also remember some of the kind acts that either you bestowed on others or others bestowed on you. I'd love to hear from them. You can leave us a voice message at 709-273-5211.
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2: Hi, it's Russell. 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The House of Assembly will see our MHAs decide the future of the Churchill Falls Agreement. VOCM's Richard Duggan will set the stage. The federal government held meetings to discuss their online harm legislation. Will this do anything to reduce sexual violence on the internet? A youth advocate and a federal official will address the concerns. And the RSV vaccine. Is it expensive? Is it covered for anyone who needs it? The pharmacist answers your questions.
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0: For St. John's Metro, the rest of the Avalon and Clarenville tonight, overcast and a low of 10. Saturday, cloudy with morning showers and a high of 13. Sunday, sunshine and 19 degrees. For Central tonight, cloudy and 8. Saturday, clearing in the afternoon and a high of 12. Sunday, a mix of sun and cloud and a high of 19. For the South Coast tonight, cloudy and it's going to be windy and a low of 10. Saturday, cloudy and 15. Mix of sun and cloud for Sunday and a high of 17. And for the West and Southwest Coast and the Northern Peninsula tonight, showers and some fog overnight. A low of 8 for Saturday, cloudy and 12. Sunday, sun and cloud and a high of 20 degrees. Right now, it's partly cloudy and 18 degrees currently in St. John's. 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
17: 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Also, 9/11, an event at St. John's International this morning. That was also many planes diverted there. 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

0: and romantic traffic on your VOCM. Well, I wanted to remind you, this is from the town of Gander, that a satellite viewing location has been set up at the Gander Airport International Lounge for today's September the 11th commemorative service at 2 o'clock. So if you would prefer to gather and watch the service with others, you are welcome to attend, but you have to park in the airport's overflow parking lot. So I just wanted to pass that along. And it being the 25th anniversary of 9/11, I'm looking to hear your memories. I mean, how many of us, you know, we all joke about we can't remember what we had yesterday for breakfast. Everybody remembers where they were on this date back in 2001. I remember being here, I think it was in my 20s, and I was in a hallway. I remember the exact hallway. I never remember these things at work, but this was such a day that will be etched in my mind forever. And I remember looking to my left, and at the time there was a production studio there with a window that you would see through from the hall. And facing the window were a couple of TVs. I looked at the TV and I had to do a double take. And I remember even what I thought when I saw the planes crash into the towers. I thought, oh my, are we into World War III? And that was just my particular memory. I've had lots of odd thoughts and things that I'll never forget. And so have you. And we had a couple of calls into VOCM. Let's take a listen.
1: Hi, Claudette. This is Gail Trugs calling from Grand Falls, Windsor. 25 years ago, I was working as an LPN in Central Newfoundland Regional Health Center, and we were all blown away. I was working on an O2D nursing floor. Every one of us glued to the TV and everybody in shock. Bad tragedy for sure. Have a great day. Bye.
2: Oh, hi. I'm calling about your question of where were you 25 years ago. 25 years ago, I was working at a local school academy in Gander, and I was on a break, and the principal came in and told us that we all had to stay after school and make shift accommodations for what was happening, like for the stranded passengers. And I also volunteered during that time as well. My son and his co-worker, it was the busiest time of their work at the airport. And they taxied all those planes, and they did an awesome job. Yeah, so I know where I was. I was on my break. And I met a lot of people, and some good, something good came out of a tragedy. And let's hope that we can continue to be kind to each other. Thank you. Bye-bye.
0: And thank you to our two listeners there who took it upon themselves to give us a call and let us know where they were when they first heard the news on 9/11. Really much appreciated. And not only that, maybe you remember just a little tiny fleeting moment of kindness or generosity that stood out to you over the past 25 years. Something, we played it earlier on in the show, just talking about the cry at the time for toilet paper in Central when the planes came down. And then they put that out on radio and on television, and then they came back quickly saying, okay, stop sending the toilet paper. We have enough. So it was just a little moment of kindness that brought a little levity to a dire situation. If you have those stories too, we'd love to share them on your behalf at 709-273-5211.
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0: For St. John's Metro, the rest of the Avalon and Clarenville tonight, cloudy and 10. Some showers Saturday in the morning with a high of 13. Central, cloudy and 8 tonight. Clearing in the afternoon on Saturday with a high of 12. For the South Coast tonight, overcast and 10. Cloudy and 15 for Saturday. And for the West and Southwest Coast and the Northern Peninsula, showers tonight and a low of 8. Saturday, cloudy and 12 degrees. Right now in St. John's, mostly cloudy and 17 degrees here. 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
16: Thanks, Claudette. Firefighters and RNC officers climbing 110 stairs on this, the 25th anniversary of 9/11. We'll hear from one of them. Somebody broke into the United Church in Clark's Beach Wednesday night, and parishioners want to find out if anybody has any information to try to track down one or the ones who were responsible. 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

0: Modern English. I melt with you on your VigOCM. It is 2:17. And just a reminder, you heard VigOCM's Brian Madore mention it earlier, but heads up that the one lane of the Trans-Canada Highway near St. Jude's has temporarily reopened to alternating traffic. You remember earlier on, due to a collision, it was closed. You're asked to please follow all the directions from the first responders and drive with a lot of caution in that area. And that's a note from the RCMP who has been updating us. Again, one lane of the Trans-Canada Highway near St. Jude's has temporarily reopened to alternating traffic. All of it was closed in both directions earlier on. Again, we'll keep on top of that. It is 2:18, and we are taking your reflections, your memory from 25 years ago on this date, on 9/11. Wanted to know, do you remember what you were thinking, where you were? So many of you do, so I thought I would put that out there and ask you, and hear some of what you had to say.
1: Hi, I was in Gander Bay, 25 years ago with the plane crash into the Twin Towers. We were at Foodland meetings at the Gander Hotel, and when break time came, I went down to the front desk to check out, because the meetings were over that day, to get ahead of the crowd. And when I got down, they had the TV screens behind the desk at the hotel, and that's all was on the TV. I couldn't believe it. I went upstairs to my superiors with the Foodland Sobeys division and told them what was going on, and everything just stopped. We ended the meetings and we all came down and sat in the lounge, devastated, just watching what was happening. My husband was with me at the time waiting for me. He wasn't at the meetings, and he was just driving around Gander, and he was wondering what's on the go. All his planes are coming into the airport, but this is what it was. So we were in Gander 25 years ago. Devastating. Thank you.
2: Hi, my name is Maxine. 25 years ago, my sweetheart and I were up to the cabin, and he was building on a shed, and he was up on the roof, and I heard that on the radio when I was cooking lunch. And I ran out and I said to my husband, I said, the Twin Towers have just been attacked by airplanes. He said, yeah, sure. He said, I'm coming down. I said, no, it's true. And I was worried because I have a brother-in-law that flies planes there. And so I was really upset. Maybe he was one of the pilots. And I was upset about everybody. And then when it was all over and the devastation, telling how many lives had been lost, I actually cried. But I got a chance to go see You Come From Away last week, 2 weeks ago, out in Gander. And I have to say, they did an excellent job. And I was so happy that I did get to see it. And I could almost put back in my mind what was going through everybody. They were running around trying to make beds for people, getting lunches. And so I thought it was a great show. And by the way, Shirley Neville is my niece, so... anyway, it was great, and everybody did their part, and I'm happy that, I'm sad that we lost so many lives, but I'm happy that we made so many friends, that the people that were looked after in Gander had come back, had met people there, and come visit a lot. So we are known for being our friendliness and kindness. So I'm delighted to be part of that. That was it. Thank you, and have a great day.
0: And thank you for taking the time to give us a call. And we welcome your calls as well. It could be a memory. It could be just a story of kindness or generosity, something funny, something sad, something serious, as we reflect on 9/11 25 years ago. It will be the main focus of the Tim Power Show coming up at 4 o'clock. Our Jerry Lynn Mackey is in Gander, and she'll have some stories. She'll also have an interview with the U.S. Ambassador as well. You'll want to hear that roughly around 4:10-ish, a little bit later than that, here on VOCM. We'll remind you, of course.
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0: For St. John's Metro, rest of the Avalon and Clarenville tonight, cloudy. Westerlies at 40 and a low of 10. Cloudy for Saturday with morning showers. Winds at 30 and a high of 13. For Sunday, sunshine and a high of 19 degrees. For Central tonight, cloudy. We're looking at a temperature low of 8. For Saturday, clearing in the afternoon and a high of 12. Sunday, sun and cloud and a high of 19. For the South Coast tonight, cloudy and 10. Saturday, cloudy and 15. Sunday, sun and cloud and a high of 17. And for the West and Southwest Coast and the Northern Peninsula, tonight showers and a low of 8, Saturday cloudy and 12, Sunday sun and cloud and a high of 20. Right now it's mostly cloudy in St. John's. It's currently 17 degrees. 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
14: Thanks, Claudette. We have an event in the metro region tomorrow. It's some iconic buildings. It's Open Doors Open, it's called. We'll hear from one of the organizers of that and give you some more information. 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
0: Thanks, Brian. And just a reminder, if you happen to hear a Fleetwood Mac song during our show, don't forget to call me at 709-273-5211. You could be on your way to the music of Fleetwood Mac by Candlelight, which is coming to the Jag Soundhouse on December 13th.

0: p.m. Earlier on, we played a song by Fleetwood Mac, and with that in mind, want to congratulate one of our winners who actually called in first, and that was Genevieve Farrell, who is thrilled. She has all the albums for Fleetwood Mac, she and her husband, so congratulations to you. We look forward to awarding those tickets to you a little later on. Genevieve Farrell, heading to the music of Fleetwood Mac by Candlelight, coming to JAG Soundhouse on December 13th. If you are looking to get tickets, you can head on over to JAGSoundhouse.ca. It is 2:42. It is the weekend, and with that in mind, there are some fun events that you might want to attend if you're looking to unwind. For instance, you probably heard Brian Medora mention this earlier on, the Doors Open event, which is an event by the Newfoundland Labrador Historic Trust. They have one day, which is tomorrow, where you'll be able to go to museums, historic sites, churches, and other buildings that are not necessarily open to the public, or perhaps they usually charge. Well, it's going to be absolutely free for you to go in through those doors tomorrow. There are a number of buildings that will be taking part. The Crow's Nest, shout out to Brian O'Connell, Colonial Building, Newman Wine Vaults, the Supreme Court, and each of the main downtown churches are participating. And aside from that, they're also going to be hosting a couple of special events. John Fitzgerald will be presenting a public talk at the Esso Steel Building, and Chris Woodford of Woodford Architecture will be leading an architectural tour at the Arts and Culture Center. You can get all the details as for the times and when that's happening tomorrow at historictrust.ca. Also, I can't wait for this. Coming up on Sunday, it's the Pumpkin Spice and Everything Nice Market at the Jack Byrne Regional. And that is put off by Milestone Promotions and Events. And Gord Delaney is so thrilled about this. He's going to be chatting with Tim Powers at about 4:50, 4:55 about it and about the importance, especially this time of the time that we're in, to be supporting local. 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
0: For St. John's Metro, the rest of the Avalon and Clarenville tonight, cloudy and 10. Saturday, some showers in the morning and a high of 13. Sunny and 19 for Sunday. For Central tonight, cloudy, winds at 40 and a low of 8. It should clear off in the afternoon on Saturday with a high of 12. Mix of sun and cloud on Sunday with a high of 19. For the South Coast tonight, cloudy and 10. Saturday, cloudy and 15. Sunday, sun and cloud and a high of 17 degrees. For the West and Southwest Coast and the Northern Peninsula tonight, showers, some fog overnight, and a low of 8, Saturday cloudy and 12, Sunday sun and cloud, and a high of 20. Right now it's mostly cloudy and 17 degrees in St. John's. 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I know our next newscast is coming up at 3 o'clock, and let's check in with VOCM's Brian Medour.
15: Thanks, Claudette. Going to be telling you about an evil Knievel on the highways on Labor Day weekend. Whew, some speeds on a motorbike, I'm telling you. And an arrest warrant that was issued in eastern southern Newfoundland, Harbour Breton, and Gander Bay a couple of days ago. Well, they have their man. 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

590 WCM. We have another update from the RCMP regarding that accident near St. Jude's. You remember how they temporarily reopened alternating traffic. Well, now the Trans-Canada Highway near St. Jude's is closed to traffic in both directions as the investigation into an early motor vehicle collision continues. We will provide updates as they become available.

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0: The B-52s and Love Shack on your VOCM. So I know that if you've been listening throughout the show, you would have been hearing a lot of people's different memories on 9/11. It's so, it's one of those days that you will remember forever. Not only that, of course, you will remember exactly where you were, and you'll be remembering what you've been thinking as well. And we'll continue those memories as well throughout the Tim Power Show, along with he's going to start his show as well with VOCM's Jerry Lynn Mackey, who is in Gander taking in the different ceremonies and speaking to the people who were on the ground as well back 25 years ago, including as well some more recent stories. So we're going to listen to that coming up during the Tim Power Show. And I just thought I'd take a moment just for a little break, a little levity in such a tragedy, because, you know, out of this particular tragedy became kindness, but also some fun things happened as well. Come From Away, telling the story of 9/11 to the world. And one of the songs that came to mind was from the Come From Away cast, In the Bar and Heave Away. And I thought I would just play a little bit of that from you. So you can just imagine, for those of you who were fortunate enough to take in the show.
1: By 8 o'clock, the bar is completely packed with people from around the world. Everybody's talking about where they're staying, what they've seen, and the bar staff keep making runs for more beer and liquor. After an hour, people are swimming in the river out back. And no one brought their swim trunks. A couple of Luckabies get up with their accordions and fiddles, and someone brings out an ugly stick.

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2: 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And if you have a memory, it could be a positive memory, it could be a sad memory of today as we commemorate 25 years from 9/11 today. Let us know, 709-273-5211. 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
4: Hi, it's Russell. Coming up next week, the debate is on. The House of Assembly will see our MHAs decide the future of the Churchill Falls Agreement. 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The federal government held meetings to discuss their online harm legislation. Will this do anything to reduce sexual violence on the internet? A youth advocate and a federal official will address the concerns. And the RSV vaccine, is it expensive? Is it covered for anyone who needs it? The pharmacist answers your questions.
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2: For St. John's Metro, rest of the Avalon, Clarenville tonight, cloudy, a low of 10 for Saturday, cloudy with morning showers and a high of 13, Sunday, sunshine and 19. For Central tonight, cloudy and 8, Saturday, clearing in the afternoon with a high of 12, Sunday, sun and cloud and a high of 19. For the South Coast, Cloudy and 10 tonight. Saturday, cloudy and 15. Sunday, a mix of sun and cloud and a high of 17. And for the west and southwest coast and the northern peninsula, tonight, showers and a low of 8. Saturday, cloudy and 12. Sunday, sun and cloud and a high of 20. Right now, it's mostly cloudy and 17 degrees in St. John's. 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
0: Thanks, Claudette. 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Also, 9/11, an event at St. John's International this morning. That was also many planes diverted there. 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

0: Haywire Black and Blue on your VOCM. It is 3:41. Last update we received from the Trans-Canada Highway near St. Jude's. According to the RCMP, still closed to traffic in both directions. So that's the TCH near St. Jude's closed in both directions to traffic as the investigation into the earlier collision continues. They say that any new updates on the highway closure will be shared as soon as new information becomes available. And they ask for you not to call the RCMP detachments, police non-emergency lines, or 911 looking for updates on the highway closure because it ties up the phone lines and the emergency resources that are needed should they need to respond to active incidents. So we'll keep you informed as that information becomes available. Well, we are just about a little less than 20 minutes away from our 4 o'clock news, followed by the Tim Power Show, which will have a heavy focus on the anniversary of September the 11th, 2001, 25 years. So we will be starting that show with Tim Powers and Jerry Lynn Mackey, who is in Gander.
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0: For St. John's Metro, rest of the Avalon and Clarenville tonight, cloudy and 10. Tonight in Central, cloudy and 8. South Coast tonight, cloudy and 10. And for the West and Southwest Coast and the Northern Peninsula, showers and fog overnight tonight and a low of 8. Right now in St. John's, mostly cloudy and 17 degrees. 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
13: Thanks, Claudette. Firefighters and RNC officers climbing 110 stairs on this, the 25th anniversary of 9/11. We'll hear from one of them. Somebody broke into the United Church in Clark's Beach Wednesday night, and parishioners want to find out if anybody has any information to try to track down one or the ones who were responsible. All this and more coming up in VOCM News all the time, VOCM.com.
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0: 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It is 3:49. Well, today marks 25 years since the terrorist attacks of September the 11th, 2001, a day that changed the world forever. So as we close, we're going to take you back to that day through moments of news coverage and eyewitness accounts as the events unfolded. Now, some of what you'll hear may be difficult, but these voices certainly remain an important part of remembering. This was September the 11th, 2001.

0: go there on Sunday and take time to reflect. An important day in our lives, remembering 25 years ago. Thank you to Claudette. Thank you to you. We'll be back on Monday with more of The Tim Power Show.
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3: 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Impaired driving impacts more than just you. 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
4: At 5 o'clock, we have sunshine in Metro, temperature 18 degrees. A bit on the breezy side, though, about 50-55 from the airport. I'll have your full provincial five-day forecast coming at you right around the corner. In our newscast, of course, we're going to take you to Gander, talk about the commemoration ceremonies there from the 9/11, 25 years ago today. We also had Dean Penny, convicted murder, and he has been sentenced. We'll give you the results there. An arrest at a downtown area park, and for drug trafficking nonetheless. We'll give you details on that. In sports, Jays back on the field tonight and playing against an old teammate on the mound. Tell you who it is. All this and more coming up in your VOCM News of the Day, including the entertainment report and results of the question of the day. Good afternoon. I'm Brian Medor. Dean Penny, convicted of first-degree murder in the death and disappearance of his estranged wife, Jennifer Hillier Penny, in December of 2016, was handed a mandatory life sentence in Corner Brook Supreme Court this morning. Penny, who long maintained his innocence, was found guilty by a jury in May. Penny's trial focused on evidence gathered in a so-called Mr. Big sting. The conviction comes with a mandatory life sentence and no possibility of parole for 25 years. Jennifer Hillier Penny's body has never been found. Four people were arrested on drug-related offenses this week in an area of the city that has become a nexus point for illegal activity. VOCM's Linda Swain has that story.
5: The RNC says based on a high number of complaints stemming from activity in Father Walsh's Park, officers are continuing to keep an active presence in the area through a combination of patrols and covert operations. Members of the Weapons and Drug Enforcement Unit arrested three men ages 35, 36, and 39 and a 29-year-old woman for drug trafficking in the park. The group was also found in possession of a small quantity of prescription pills, drug paraphernalia, and $300 in cash. The four were arrested with charges pending following the results of drug testing. Meanwhile, a 38-year-old woman was arrested in August for breaching a release order, barring her from being in the area. Linda Swain, VOCM, local news now.
4: The Trans-Canada Highway closed in both directions near St. Jude's as investigators piece together the cause of a highway accident. Police will give the updates as they become available. They're asking the public not to call the non-emergency lines or 911. Looking for updates. RNC hoping that the public can help to identify a car believed to be involved in a recent hit and run in Torbay. RNC say the red Toyota Corolla struck two parked cars and ran into a house around 6:30 Sunday night before driving away from the scene. A search failed to locate the vehicle involved, but it was caught on camera leaving the scene. Anyone with information has to contact the RNC, 709-729-8000. A 25-year-old man who was wanted by RCMP in Harbour Breton, facing numerous charges after surrendering to police in Gander Bay. VOCM's Richard Duggan on that.
6: An arrest warrant was issued by RCMP Wednesday evening after the Harbour Breton detachment tried to pull him over for dangerous driving. The vehicle involved was unregistered and uninsured, and the driver was known to have a suspended license. When officers tried to talk with him, he hopped back in the vehicle and sped away. Tristan Hart was arrested without incident in Fredericton later that same evening. He's been charged with flight from police, dangerous driving, assaulting a police officer with a weapon, and resisting or obstructing an officer. He was held to appear in court. Richard Duggan, VOCM, local news now.
4: The Royal Newfoundland Constabulary nabbed a motorcycle driver over the Labor Day weekend who was flying down the Team Gujou Highway at 80 kilometers an hour over the posted speed limit. The driver was stopped after police clocked the vehicle at 160 kilometers an hour in the 80K zone. Police say it was the most egregious instance of speeding they saw during their long weekend enforcement blitz. In total, over the

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0: Cindy Lauper. Girls just want to have fun on your VOCM Friday evening. Hope everybody has a bit of fun this weekend, the first weekend of the school year for everybody. Hey, just you get a chance actually to catch this online.
1: What happened out there? I don't know.
0: Taste of the new Netflix series Below that was shot here in Newfoundland and Labrador and based in the province, of course, has now been out. The official trailer released and Below is telling the story of a fisherman played by Josh Harnett who is haunted by a mysterious force that claimed the life of his father. 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
10: St. John's Metro, rest of the Avalon, Clarenville, cloud, westerlies 40 tonight, the low 10. For Saturday, morning showers, cloudy day, northwesterlies 30, high of only 13, but sunny and 19 on Sunday. Central, cloud and 8 tonight, things clear out Saturday afternoon, 12 degrees, sunny 19 on Sunday. South Coast, cloud and 10 tonight, looking at 15 degrees on Saturday, sunny and 17 on Sunday. And the West Coast, Southwest Coast, Northern Peninsula, showers tonight, cloud and 12 on Saturday.
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13: St. John's Metro, rest of the Avalon, Clarenville cloud, westerlies 40 tonight, below 10. For Saturday, morning showers, cloudy day, northwesterlies 30, high of only 13, but sunny and 19 on Sunday. Central, cloud and 8 tonight, things clear out Saturday afternoon, 12 degrees, sunny 19 on Sunday. South Coast, cloud and 10 tonight, looking at 15 degrees on Saturday, sunny and 17 on Sunday. And the West Coast, Southwest Coast, Northern Peninsula, showers tonight, cloud and 12 on Saturday.
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0: Well, the school year has begun, and the VOCM Cares Foundation, with the school year beginning, launching a new initiative to help ensure all students are included in school activities. The School Inclusion Fund of VOCM Cares has been created to help remove financial barriers that will and may prevent students from participating in school events, noting that even small costs associated with school activities can create barriers for students and their families. Things the funding can be used for will be field trip fees, school activity or event fees, school supplies related to activities, of course, student inclusion supports, and other small but meaningful barriers identified by school staff. The applications for the fund will be open to all public schools to the province this coming Monday. They close on October 1st. You can learn more through VOCMcares.com.
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2: Hi, it's Russell. Coming up next week, the debate is on. The House of Assembly will see our MHAs decide the future of the Churchill Falls Agreement. VOCM's Richard Duggan will set the stage. The federal government held meetings to discuss their online harm legislation. Will this do anything to reduce sexual violence on the internet? A youth advocate and a federal official will address the concerns. And the RSV vaccine, is it expensive? Is it covered for anyone who needs it? The pharmacist answers your questions.
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14: St. John's Metro, rest of the Avalon, Clarenville, cloud, westerlies 40 tonight, below 10. For Saturday, morning showers, cloudy day, northwesterlies 30, high of only 13, but sunny and 19 on Sunday. Central, cloud and 8 tonight, things clear out Saturday afternoon, 12 degrees, sunny 19 on Sunday. South Coast, cloud and 10 tonight, looking at 15 degrees on Saturday, sunny and 17 on Sunday. And the West Coast, Southwest Coast, Northern Peninsula, showers tonight, cloud and 12 on Saturday.
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0: 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Hey, it's Greg Smith with you. 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
13: St. John's Metro, rest of the Avalon, Clarenville, cloud, westerlies 40 tonight, below 10. For Saturday, morning showers, cloudy day, northwesterlies 30, high of only 13, but sunny and 19 on Sunday. Central, cloud and 8 tonight, things clear out Saturday afternoon, 12 degrees, sunny 19 on Sunday. South Coast, cloud and 10 tonight. Looking at 15 degrees on Saturday, sunny and 17 on Sunday. And the West Coast, Southwest Coast, Northern Peninsula, showers tonight, cloud and 12 on Saturday.
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2: Hi, it's Russell. Coming up next week, the debate is on. The House of Assembly will see our MHAs decide the future of the Churchill Falls Agreement. VOCM's Richard Duggan will set the stage. The federal government held meetings to discuss their online harm legislation. Will this do anything to reduce sexual violence on the internet? A youth advocate and a federal official will address the concerns. And the RSV vaccine. Is it expensive? Is it covered for anyone who needs it? A pharmacist answers your questions.
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14: St. John's Metro, rest of the Avalon, Clarenville, cloud, westerlies 40 tonight, below 10. For Saturday, morning showers, cloudy day, northwesterlies 30, high of only 13, but sunny and 19 on Sunday. Central, cloud and 8 tonight, things clear out Saturday afternoon, 12 degrees, sunny 19 on Sunday. South Coast, cloud and 10 tonight, looking at 15 degrees on Saturday, sunny and 17 on Sunday. And the West Coast, Southwest Coast, Northern Peninsula, showers tonight, cloud and 12 on Saturday.
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13: St. John's Metro, rest of the Avalon, Clarenville, cloud, westerlies 40 tonight, the low 10. For Saturday, morning showers, cloudy day, northwesterlies 30, high of only 13, but sunny and 19 on Sunday. Central, cloud and 8 tonight, things clear out Saturday afternoon, 12 degrees, sunny 19 on Sunday. South Coast, cloud and 10 tonight, looking at 15 degrees on Saturday, sunny and 17 on Sunday. And the West Coast, Southwest Coast, Northern Peninsula, showers tonight, cloud and 12 on Saturday.
14: 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Frequent weather updates. 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
1: Hi, it's Russell. Coming up next week, the debate is on. The House of Assembly will see our MHAs decide the future of the Churchill Falls Agreement. VOCM's Richard Duggan will set the stage. The federal government held meetings to discuss their online harm legislation. Will this do anything to reduce sexual violence on the internet? A youth advocate and a federal official will address the concerns. And the RSV vaccine, is it expensive? Is it covered for anyone who needs it? A pharmacist answers your questions.
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15: St. John's Metro, rest of the Avalon, Clarenville cloud, westerlies 40 tonight, below 10. For Saturday, morning showers, cloudy day, northwesterlies 30, high of only 13, but sunny and 19 on Sunday. Central, cloud and 8 tonight, things clear out Saturday afternoon, 12 degrees, sunny 19 on Sunday. South Coast, cloud and 10 tonight, Looking at 15 degrees on Saturday, sunny and 17 on Sunday. And the West Coast, Southwest Coast, Northern Peninsula, showers tonight, cloud and 12 on Saturday.
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